0: Did you remember what the Bible said the other time? He said, if you believe in my name, the things that I was able to do, you would do even one. Is somebody hearing me? It means that it is everything. And the Lord spoke to me and said, many of us, we have been crying for a long time.
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2: Weakness in prayer has made kings become beggars, and beggars are riding on horses. 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
0: 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Your name is holy. We have come tonight from different kinds of life, and we are just saying, blessed be your name, oh God of Israel. When you are going to do the diacon, you bow di kekempa, if we are sending a bay any a humwa, and penny na a bravo muase kotwa, na when you are kasampa, 2 million na ye wo radedia. Hey, when you are going to do my etime wo ahena sa. Me can say last 2 weeks ago, na wa America, lady be oba ye. What say? The reason why I cannot stop following Pastor Bernard is because the doctors took away my womb. Doctors for ye na wo dear. 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come rika 100 meters, need 200 meters. I will pursue your body bomb run. Is a year now, and you're yamming and saying, you're not coming ready. Ding, but I was say, you need freedom of ma, you need FTPP ma, you can't send you yamming and saying, count. I would see such a demo. Somebody shout hallelujah. My name is Pastor Bernard Usuansam. This is Freedom Time Prayer Partner.
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0: We are back again just to lead you, to motivate you, and to encourage you, and to take you back into the throne room perspective above every principalities. Just fasten your seat belt, because tonight I'm going to take you into the 10,000 feet of a higher level that your spirit can never drop down, where your spirit can never come down. And I'm a dream part of Bobet in the year. Ah, my God. And only Adiana Gia Baba, Yabacunyankopuni, when you say we and Yameba, we Gidini Mapa, who said now the book of Exodus will be say Exodus. Exodus chapter 14 and the verse number 13 was in the Yankropon catcher Moses, and Moses catcher me man for and say, Womunyakum. Now, one more shame, Radin and Kropon Kwajia, Medebre Omu, and it was a prophecy. Exodus chapter 14 verse number 13. Pastor, let's put it there for me. Quick one. Put it there for me. Quick one.
1: Exodus chapter 98.9. 14
0: verse number 13. My God.

0: My God, Exodus chapter number 13 and the verse number 14. He heard the word of the Lord. Or say, and Moses said unto the people, fear ye not, stand still and see the salvation of the Lord, which he will show to you today. For the Egyptians who ye see today, ye shall see them no more forever. My God, ye shall see them no more forever. Another translation will say, yes, I see them no more again. Twenty me they said. Was in the Randy catcher Moses said, catcher on my Israel for the said
1: 98.9
0: in a painting. No more shimmy and crop on Quajianwa, Mede Bromu and Ney, Namizrim Fonwa, woman who on Nano, woman who on Bim de Biarada. I don't know the Mizrim thing you have found yourself in. You need to understand this. Whenever a child of God lifted a prayer, Ujidi Nibia Pijampaya Kosurua, Osuru Beino, and Osuru Yen Sentrene. This was a prophecy. Was it? And God said unto Moses, and Moses said unto the people, fear ye not, stand still, and see the salvation of the Lord, which he will show to you today. Was it today? And yet, you know, and no, he did not say tomorrow. He said today. I pray for somebody here tonight. They say, stand still. Stand still. And wabo mumu. Kosu bompire. And wabo mumu. Kosu dimpire. And wabo mumu. In yampire nebo. With your kosu bompire. Was it Namu Yamuina Pinting? Namu Shin Yankropon Quadje. Sister Jinapin Timon Pai Boom. 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
0: In prayer, every dead thing will come alive. Stand still in prayer. Every lost thing shall be found. Stand still in prayer. The sickness shall leave you. Stand still in prayer. Every lost thing shall be found. Stand still in prayer. Everything that you have lost shall be restored. With your kosu jina dimpinti one pibonimo. We are now the verse number 14. Give me the verse number 14. My God. Well, the verse number 14. Well, see, and the Lord said, and I'll say, and the Lord shall fight for you. And yes, shall
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0: Everybody be quamamo. 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Was it with Yakopon or Bayanquayano? Sister Radisimin Kancho said, would you stand still? Obinkasa stand still. Mrs. Stand still. Mrs. Stand still. And see the salvation of the Lord. Yes, it's a Ben Abawale. Would you stand still? Yes, it's a Ben Abetukai. Would you stand still? Yes, it's a Ben Grand Abbey year. Would you stand still? And see the salvation. Yes, it will be a Ben Abbey year. Mr. Woody, stand still. Somebody say, I will stand still. My God. Quick one. Let's enter into a serious worship. You run or so you move.
5: Freedom. The Lord has done it.
0: A quick one. Before then, let me quickly remind you that we are live on Adom TV.
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0: We are live on GH1 TV. And we are live on Sunny TV. We are live on Joy Prime TV. And we are live on Light TV. And we are also live on Angel TV. And we are also live on Ago TV and Praise TV. We'll be at the Yanaman Mate. And many more Daniel will know me not. And many more Daniel will know. This is the tough time. We are in a hard time. Pupu Biachin Bibi and Isika, I am Pire. Sika, you see, Bibi. Yes, Sika, you see, Bibi, Chem Empire. The greatest gift you can give to somebody you love is nothing by prayer. It will be a danger and a catcher and a senior to other. A to other, a dream pie ball, and you have to be a solid car. But that's a solid. The full of you know to Adum TV. For TV, need to Praise TV. Fatu a year ago TV. Fatu Sony TV. Was a Fatu GH1.
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0: 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O se pastor Bernard. Woni mse mo mpa ibo na ye adwuma pa. And I'm said damn it as.
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0: So numbers na boy na me fire. And I'm afraid I'm in your way. No body thing. In fact, me am shame pa. But me name the voice. But see, last empire now. My boy, you know, so for last week, I see. A year, Juma pa, when I'm says, on only one of the radio stations. But some of me money thing. It's me more. Go with me. I never knew some penny for it to be powerful freedom. I was a voter, some more kind. But see, no of your contract, a CBA. Contract in the freelance. Yamfamano, or Tinu last week, said Yamaubi, because on Fanisika Mwa party be Tiamfamano. And also, a year catcher and said, what radio can see we were TV, I can see we near day. Shasso for your bomb power, we team pilotings and all the movie. And also, an argument so the movie. Was it Pap, was it Pastor Bernard? We born in 3 days. Was it 3 days no more? Papa, no, was it 3 days no bomb pie? Also born a
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0: Was a young one down upon and show me some back last Thursday. So taught to Tupa. Was a Thursday now upon the one of one. Penny be a friend and say, Omoko cabinet meeting, you know, be a vote to see a famano. She had a contract in a man. Was it Pastor Bernard? Was it when the call came? Me am shame. The cocoa on the last 2 months, no, a basse ya farmer, no. Was he with you? The woman I asked him to say, was since sign be beer, we are here, be a man. Was a pastor, my catcher, was a my catcher, and crow for a bear, me say, people should listen to you. I'm catching the says, our farmer, dear, and you will read me. Someone with your patcher, because you tear. Yeah, but both TV and radio is like a CCC, because he's free. You be in one mom, the man is free. That means you know, I'm telling you, sometimes radio be a man, I say last 2-3 weeks. TV be both different tape. So for friends,
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0: The TV be both different tape. The most be different tape. And I'm saying, I'm over here. You tear. Yeah, you tear. And the papa was saying, I can't tell you about money. My young mom pie will feed you 1 year. Yuntia, and I'm in Shira. More freedom, the Lord has done it. A radio year, the patrol we are live on Facebook. The name of Facebook is Original FTPP. Original FTPP, that is the name of Facebook. Original FTPP. Put it there right now, and let's begin to praise. Quick one, you love a show you more than. Minister Nana Kosia is here again. Nana, for you remember now for your sorry and young group on your Cassiana. Yes, should you is a obey energy.
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9: Missy Pia wanted the papa Nasuate. Danasion, our yepi. Asuadia, yes, I'll go Quanum. Send your band on the corner, tough one and what to. Pia wanted Danasi. Who say, yeah, yeah. Who say I'm better? Who say I'm not here? Papa, I need you. The other man won't want you here. Who say the other man can't do it? You make yourself a better one. And yes, I say I'm
6: better.
9: 98.9. Yes, I say I'm better. Yes, I say I'm doing it here. Man, I'm Labasia Tayaba Sayaba Lahantayaba Sadaba Lakadabasia Tabasa. Yes, now. Yes, now. Yes, now.

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What's your say? 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

0: Did you remember what the Bible said the other time? He said, if you believe in my name, the things that I was able to do, you would do even one. Is somebody hearing me? It means that it is everything. And the Lord spoke to me and said, many of us, we have been crying for a long time.
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1: Weakness in prayer has made kings become beggars, and beggars are riding on horses. According to scripture, 1 Peter chapter 4 verse 7 says, the end of the world is coming soon. 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
0: Yaka eye China kasa wo tiasie yebeka eye enkran kasa wo tiasie dagomba flafra sesala aigbe mfante grusi nini na wo tiasie so one co school of languages da onyame beini onyankropon wa ye frew ehunu aboberim ye hunu wa ne aboberim ene anadwe ye de ne onyame na se nyina ma wo urade. Your name is holy. We have come tonight from different kinds of life, and we are just saying, blessed be your name, oh God of Israel. When you grow upon what you do, did you come? You bow, did you come? Pa, if we are saying, yeah, be any of whom one and penny, you know, bro, we must say, go to all now. When you know, some pa, to me, you know, you were ready. Hey, when you grow upon what my boy, you need it to me. What I am, son, the guy said last 2 weeks ago, now we're America, lady be a buyer. What say? The reason why I cannot stop following Pastor Bernard is because the doctors took away my womb.
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0: It is one to me woman in ye. Now when I'm young pie boy, I so freedom on pie boy. 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Me catch and say, sister, and Radima me who sa woo sabbe woo beam or say daddy de be mean pebium, me no nan kasaye. 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Ah, when Yami and Winyamon can what a poso crache when Yami Timukumrika 100 meters, need 200 meters. I was poso. You bought the bomb and say, yeah, now and you Yamina saying, I'm coming right again. But I was say, you need freedom on back, you need FTPP, ma, you can send you Yamina saying, count. I would Jesus demo. Somebody shout hallelujah. My name is Pastor Bernard Usuansam. This is Freedom Time Prayer Partners, your number one prayer family. We are back again just to lead you, to motivate you, and to encourage you.
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0: Perspective above every principalities. Just fasten your seatbelt because tonight I'm going to take you into the 10,000 feet of a higher level that your spirit can never drop down, or your spirit can never come down. And I'm not doing part of Bobet in the year. Ah, my God. And only at the Anna Gia Babe, Yabacunya Copuan, eh? Would him say, we are Yamaba, we are Jidini Mapa. Who's a nano the book of Exodus? Will be say Exodus. Exodus chapter 14 and the verse number 13 was in the Yakropo catcher Moses. A Mosi catcher me man for and say, Womunya Kum. Now, Womun Shemia Radinian Kropon Quatia, Medebre Omu and it was a prophecy. Exodus chapter 14 verse number 13. Pastor, let's put it there for me. Quick one. Put it there for me. Quick one. Exodus chapter 14 verse number 13. My God.
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0: My God, Exodus chapter number 13 and the verse number 14. He heard the word of the Lord. Or say, and Moses said unto the people, fear ye not, stand still and see the salvation of the Lord, which he will show to you today. For the Egyptians who ye see today, ye shall see them no more forever. My God, ye shall see them no more forever. Another translation was said, yes, I see them no more again. Trinity made the said. Was in the brand, catcher Moses said, catcher on my Israel for the said. Woman in a painting, no more shimmy and crop on quantity and one. May they brought me a name.
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0: I don't know the misery thing you have found yourself in. You need to understand this. Whenever a child of God lifted a prayer, Ujidi Nibia Pijampaya Kosoroa, Osoro Paino, and Osoro Yen Sentrene. This was a prophecy, was it? And God said unto Moses, and Moses said unto the people, fear ye not, stand still, and see the salvation of the Lord, which he will show to you today. Was it today? And yet, you know, and no, he did not say tomorrow. He said today. I pray for somebody here tonight. He says, stand still. Stand still. And wabo mumu. Kosu bompire. And wabo mumu. Kosu dimpire. And wabo mumu. In yampire nebo. Would you kosu bompire? Was in Namudia Munina Pinting. Namu Shin and Krupon Kwadje. Sister Jina Pinting one pie boom.
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0: prayer. 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Every lost thing shall be found. Stand still in prayer. Everything that you have lost shall be restored. With your kosujiran dimpinti one pibonimo. We are now the verse number 14. Give me the verse number 14. My God. Oh, the verse number 14. Well, see, and the Lord said, and I'll say, and the Lord shall fight for you, and yes, shall hold your peace. Sister, stand still. And see the salvation of the Lord. Yes, in the Benabe Wale. Would you stand still? Yes, in the Benabe Tukai. Would you stand still? Yes, in the Belgrana every year. Would you stand still? And see the salvation. Yes, it will be prepared. Would you stand still? Somebody say, I will stand still. Aye, yeah. Quick one. Let's enter into a serious worship. A quick one before then, let me quickly remind you that we are live on Adom TV, we are live on Praise TV, we are live on GH1 TV, and we are live on Sunny TV.
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0: Live on Light TV, and we are also live on Angel TV, and we are also live on Ago TV and Praise TV. Obi Adanya, no man party. And bring more daily, we know we know. And bring more daily. This is the tough time. We are in a hard time. People will be actually be a Nisika, a empire. Sika is a big deal. Yes, Sika is a big deal. Shem empire. The greatest gift you can give to somebody you love is nothing by prayer. It will be a danger. And I can't tell you, say, may you do that. You are done, I'll be a empire. But I'm not going to be a Sonic. But that's a sorry. The fool of you to Adom TV. For TV to Praise TV. Fatu a year ago TV. Fatu Sony TV. Was a Fatu GH1. Put it down on Light TV. Fatu Joy Prime TV. Fatu Angel TV. Then KJ Moses.
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0: 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I'm in Fakuna Russo. And for a drink, one map, and you can send some money bonity. Radio Sakasia Nibuti, Penny Bakubia or only Bakuni Moniti. Say, Pastor Bena, William Seven Pi, when I hear you, Papa. And I'm said, damn it, I say. It was as often the number way, because the number is now born on fire. And I'm a flow of many.
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0: Bambi in the voice. Or say, last empire now. Oh boy, you know, so for last week, or see, a year, Juma Pound and Sasa, only one of the radio stations. Or some money, I never knew some penny for it to be powerful freedom. Or so for just more kind. Or some of your contract, a CBA contract, the feelings, the farmer. Or till you last week, the amount will be because. On Fanisica, who are party, the farmer. I'm also a yellow catcher and say, what radio can see me, what TV I can see me near there. Shall for your bomb power, you team pineapples and all the woman. And also an address of the movie. Was it Pastor Bernard? The bonnet 3 days. Was it 3 days, my boy? Papa, no, was it 3 days, no bomb pie? Also aboard a Juada, Ebon, a Benada, Ukuada, or say Yawada, no pan, show me some like a last place. So talk to Tuba.
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0: Penny, dear friend, is omo ko cabinet meeting no bi a vote to see am no the contract na man was say Pastor Bernard was say when the call came me yam see me the call ne ba last 2 months no e ba say am farmer no was say where there the woman where say from say was say sign bibia wi am ya bibia man no was say pastor maka kire was say maka kire ko fu e ben me say people should listen to you. I'm catching the sense of farm out there. And they will read you. Some of them will be better. Because it's here. They have both TV and radio. I can see you see free. They will be in one mom, they might free. I mean, it's here. I'm telling you. Sometimes radio be a man, I say last 2-3 weeks. TV be a different thing. So for frame, I'm going to show you. I'm going to show you. I'm going to show Papa. The team will move different people. We move different people.
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0: Yo, Papa, what's up? My car, we're journeying about money. We're meeting young Kama. Young mom, pay we will feed you so 1 year. Intia, we are ministering more. Freedom, the Lord has done it. The patrol we are live on Facebook. The name of Facebook is Original FTPP. Original FTPP. That is the name of Facebook. Original FTPP. Put it there right now and let's begin to praise. Quick one. You never saw you with them day. Minister Nana Koshia is here again. Nana, for you, Grandma Nasa, yes, sorry, you're not going to see Nana. Yes, sure, you're not going to see Nana.

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1: All right. 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What a wonderful and a powerful worship. 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Come on now, be on your feet, stand to your feet, and let's begin to fire the prayer right now. My God. 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Order for freedom, let us know. So,
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0: Okay, quick one. We are beginning the prayer section right now. Yes, Shempa, but I see, I don't know. Sorry, you know, I can't. Sorry, you know, we'll be at that part of the year. Catch on the say, and then I saw you. Sorry, you know, Yamana Betana, whoever, after young Connie, you know, and Kokasa. Then, Yamre, don't be tired and don't be weak at all. Rise up, get up on your feet, and let's begin to fire the prayer tonight. It is a Friday and Monday night. And Monday night are for prayers. You drew to Adam and you see, I'm a doctor for Bible. Yes, send a watch for Frasse. And I make a new idea, you need the uncle for Roma, she said. But what do I need to come for? Because of family, what do I need?
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0: It is not possible. I beg you, stand to your feet. Then I'm them home. We are beginning the prayer section. I feel that there will be a Denya group on us. Oh, Denya Miasiama, oh, Denya Miasiama, oh, Denya Miasiama. If you ever you are, open your mouth and begin to thank the name of the Lord. Bless the Lord for your life. 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Be another Rabiasi. Open your mouth and begin to thank the Lord. Open your mouth and bless the name of
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0: 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Yes, Father, forgive me of all my sins. 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And tonight, give ears into my prayer. Open your mouth and pray for forgiveness.
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0: 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Father, forgive us of our sins. 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We are Dalamasania Correpeteremeseleveria Talavanas. 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
0: It is that moment where you will lift up your voice and say, Lord, I don't deserve to be here, but look at me. You have been good to me. Oh. And he said, SK, as you are singing the songs over them like this, I, the Lord, I am here to do mighty things in their lives. I am here to do glorious things in their life. We magnify your name.

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Hello, morning. Yo. Number near 0541 0541 64 04 37 05 0541 0541 64 64 05 05 37 37. Hello. 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

0: Yada, I read in Uncle Pass, Yahoo and Uncle Pon, who mob. Ama at the Pabby Action, and I would tear vision wine. Who tear me were happy? Who tear me were vision? A ready by whom upon no cassa, one of pay, I ask sorry. And I ask sorry, and I am pie, but only Pabby at me baho. Only Capra or Betting a fee, Ada or Penuaba, only here near on Yadi Opera. And none of pay, sorry about bomb pie. No ready whom upon one cassa. A ready bet me to your town for Cassawara. What means you are time for car as a wire, and a back to send a whole juma, and a ne, yeah, yeah. It's yale now, born for the atos, on ye born a back to send that. Oh, how near my near down, so no, I won't breno, ye are born a back to send that. But born back to send that for the enemy. Never swam and no radium whom, or born one cassa, home, my shabren and anamoa brabo. Number near
1: 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0547 0541 0547 0541 0547 0541 0547 0541 0547 0541 0547 0541 0547 0541 0547 0541 0547 0541 0547 0541 0547 0541 0547 0541 0547 0541 0547 0541 0547 0541 0547 0541 0547 0541 0547 0541 0547 0541 0547 0541 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
1: 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7 0 7 0 7 0 7 0 7 0 7 0 7 0 7 0 7 0 7 0 7 0 7 0 7 0 7 0 7 0 7 0 7 0 7 0 7 0 7 0 7 0 7 0 7 0 7 0 7 0 7 0 7 0 7 0 7 0 7 0 7 0 7 0 7 0 7 0 7 0 7 0 7 0 7 0 7 0 7 0 7 0 7 0 7 0 7 0 7 0 7 0 7 0 7 0 7 0 7 0 7 0 7 0 7 0 7 0 7 0 7 0 7 0 7 0 7 0 7 0 7 0 7 0 7 0 7 0 7 0 7 0 7 0 7 0 7 0 7 0 7 0 7 0 7 0 7 0 7 0 7 0 7 0 7 0 7 0 7 0 7 0 7 was a lawyer junction.
4: And then a general so say, Mama, and that Susan Cocro, the Udiba, what can we do? Susan Mulaya, and Udiba, could they yes and 12 prophetess to grow? Mama, you are prophet indeed. Adentia, yes, Christo, at the Sue Sayadia. Mama, Odin Yanko wants him to be a woman to
3: say, or my gun, I see a penny, but not toss and penny four fat and my bow. Mamma, you're the poor mouse, so am I assemble my gun if I'm off with you, I'm just being count. Mamma, we are not demonstrating your couple to me now, too, so say, I did. Mamma, you are found in a mint, say, Black, which turns Sony be canon, or no one can say, yeah, or they say, what's the same?
5: Or say, my wife is about now, then, what is it? Mamma.
1: Aya wa so lawyer Johnson. 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
7: 02498811 07 02498811 07 02498811 07 02498811 07 02498811 07 02498811 07 02498811 07 02498811 07 02498811 07 02498811 07 02498811 07 02498811 07 02498811 07 02498811 07 02498811 07 02498811 07 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
6: 7. Come, be chummy, sir. Or be boom, me wall, go here. Be as a Fanuko police station. Fanuko police station. Me farm it site plan if you be a share back. Two school, I didn't say no. Go to this woman. See me buy it. A buy it. A groom is so I'm a coin. Can't be via children. And no mammy appointed. 7 days. Me bomb paying go at the end. 3 days. Friday, me wahana FM say, hey, yes, papa na nya accident to me, sir. Huh? God, you have done it. Thank you very much.
8: Ususa e your papa, susu lawyer.
6: You have started 3 days.
8: But we some to say, papa Jesus.
6: Bye, no. Na me hope po. Me call site area ho. Na me ti wan sai mama yare me mama nyi enti me call no ho. Me call ho no. Say, hey, nyakopa tie o Bible. Unim nyae papa me say da bi o mini mo. I'm say, hey, yes, accident bi a we nya. O ti o survive and then nyakopa na see you. After that one, 2 days in
8: here, and what to her? But when some Jesus,
9: amen. Over had a bear,
6: maybe
9: had Tuesday,
6: and any 1 week,
9: not just any 1 week. And I'll bar for it,
6: and me bar for it,
9: and I'll bar me,
6: and I'm about when you and
9: I'm one day, one more winning a breno, and I'm your mojo,
8: yes,
6: and I'm the following day, and I'm a paste can I buy it.
8: Yes.
9: Yes.
8: Jesus.
9: Why are we here? Mammy, and near Nigi.
10: Yes.
9: You are quite trammy, young man, no, no. Uba yanda bay. Uba comes on Tuesday. And yet, Chow, I want you. And I just see on Wednesday. And on Friday. When you ask that, they say, what's your free?
11: Yes, me, I may catch them with set, me say. I had dear. Me say, I want touch.
10: Yes.
11: No waste of time.
10: Mm-hmm.
11: Amen.
10: Amen.
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12: atwa ma
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10: 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And to a tune anyone who hey, do a who any toffin over there in Wahan. What two toffin boy Nipana de Chi Nipana who touch ya?
13: I'm
14: on my Duma now. As I turn your
13: nose,
14: I'm on my Duma now. As I turn your nose, I dare say,
10: Amen. 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
13: ai
10: wo bi anyinya na nim se de wase penalty
13: okay lawyer
10: enyum kura wa nto
13: jesus
10: e kura na wa bo ne nsam awura ba yi ba ha frida wa ba ha
13: yes
10: wo bo de na pam pam and I will swakasa.
15: Me patro, lawyer.
10: Because Nani Ambre.
15: Yes.
10: One man of Muswakasa, I am your madam.
15: A fake kid. Let me nearby. What's the one or the GDA? A fan in summer for the bomb. A lawyer named the fat of no.
10: Tofio, eh? Baby, I'm going to stone you. Stone you.
15: I'm going to talk of him. That's all.
10: Only baby, I thought of him.
16: Look at the baby, what's the baby?
10: I don't know, I'm going to be any. Yes. I would have some sad, yeah, I'm a demon, Sabaka, be a bay, Juma.
15: Amen.
10: And to Tofia, I won't offer, I know.
15: A serious lawyer.
10: Hey, how many days?
15: About 5 days.
10: Oh, Babanada. Twitchia! I had no magic catch yourself. You only with your son or boy, your baby.
15: I didn't have to tell you. The lawyer can say you have a twas.
10: Say, Namia be saying, no, over again, who I want to ask you. What's one to me at Triana, mama, but yeah, Tunyum.
15: Okay.
10: What bought for the age of toffee?
15: Okay.
10: Toffee yourself, Pastor, I want to
15: see.
10: I. Quana quite dear. What bet the toffee? Toffee now, Jay, and what call Fiena attacks the banners.
15: Okay, lawyer.
10: I bet you for one. To what to turn anyone away? You're away and a toffee. What time you are, what to see, no, no. What to see in the banana? What would if he a memenda? Why am I on some?
15: Yes.
8: Bounce up, bounce up. Yay!
15: Yes, you
8: know. This is so about that, yes.
15: So, so, lawyer. Mess a lawyer, Mitya Samia. Obeje tofene feseka ana tofeno epie da esum
10: bachan
15: me bachan tisa
10: e no nkyira sa e tofene epie o
15: me bacho
10: e kyira sa ba bi a wokoye no
15: okay lawyer
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15: okay.
10: But tofene kyira ne se wokodi fo ba sunsum lawyer ho
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8: how do you visa sunsum lawyer
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8: who say kase a who say Jesus
10: a ha wo buy address ma ho nya fe omo mo ho fe nya dance e pa
15: if say ya mama.
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15: Lawyer and Cassan, what the two form? What she say?
10: Mammy Pacho and Rammy Frey, me Frey Grant, and I'm Pesemini Miniac to a big Cassa. Mrs. On say for fun and man's women and Cassa Miji on say, Mammy Bashamio, or the enemy say, ah, man, I don't know, Seminayo, me woe, or be the idea for me what I am, what Mrs. Chim is home, Burode.
8: Oh, Susa, and your papa, Susumu lawyer, Susa, or papa, and you,
15: Susumu lawyer,
10: Oba, Oba for the above, and him. Counselor. And I know what she yes, Sunny and Human, I was Sunny B, and I'm a catcher of some you call Kurumaba.
16: Bachai.
10: And I'm a better catcher of some mammy be a friend of queer.
16: Bachai.
10: Now, mammy, a friend of queer, and what walk woman should be our dear. Timammy, do a brabos. Any account wants some near yet, there was here. And I'll call you, all thrown the Anunian, Akasa, mammy, and such inchin' I get phone on Obidia Babe, Jenchin and I. Oh, Yamia, she out and for that.
8: Hush, full super lawyer, hush.
10: Adana. Your friend on the Ashanan come now, him for an hour.
15: He probably
10: said, and a nino, finish the cheaper can and nino, and yet you may be say, and say, and fun and court, no monk or nino, or slammy Aramin Pescan, I'm a family, and I say, hey, ma. What is the cup of man of
16: Pescan
10: back to Sanda?
15: Aye.
10: Ever bow so. Miss Minibi, Minibi, may your grandma and Frammy, and I miss one and so. Or could do a ye nassino. Or so do ya, a yo dick and cochian assi. Or so do ya, or chian, or could to say, Emma, mamma, no, done a cheap. Ah, I would have done. I quite ran there to say. Shed them or if it in drum, my men across shed them or sister. May that sweet tea here, baby. I a tea. Yeah, be beer, must own beer feed any more, which she may never hurt. On Peso be woman, sir, and Crofona and Abana so attack and no money back or tot of a back on a yabaco. Oh, I'm ready to your time for Cassan and the Aj.
15: Amen.
8: How do you get a full super lawyer?
10: I'm not paying. Get any abbreviation share, Pokuas and Ayahu and Wunumobo. Mammy was who I may turn on a major toffin or by GB or by J toffin beer and I drew a town for banner so in Yabi Bianfa. Who answered toffin at the hall? What 2 years see Nipacrono, Nipacrono,
1: 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0541 0541 64 64 0 5 0 5 37 37 0 5 41 0 5 41 64 64 0 5 0 5 37 37 0 2 49 0 2 49 88 88 11 1 1 0 7 0 7
18: I saw no pain, but I saw no pain. When the pain, the pain was gone.

0: dear now, Baha, Yahoo, and Uncle Pong, I am a woman. Yes, why,
1: Bessa?
0: And no one knew a brabo.
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0: Amen.
1: You ever did Brunyano, may back it to a no idea 5 months or yare. I had the other man Tiasia, could you call a boober 4 days, a boca bear 2000 something. To make a train, Uncle Pong said, if I call mammy, I'm a yare, before I'm a proud machine. If I know so, mamma, was I can be. Only then a number was on 1 pair munka. Adia why you team about mamma home, no more yet, your program. And all my SI, if ye, Anya, a buy, and now, or chair, punch, and coy. Now, my pa, my boy, and I say, Nipa, or mamma, but the yari or mamma, boss, I can, because I am not coming, may yammy damn be what you, and it's gonna say, to make catching your uncle Ponce, Nipa, or mamma, bano, a yari or mamma, boss, I can, say any panel, or no, so ya dear, any your drew, and ya no. Now, all on Yalia, on only the end, Yadru, one pan and noon, and Cassa, I do win a year, and sack, then Yamidin and one in Betano de Acheno, and Pap, then come in shame, a bako, a deep bring a rear yachi, and I mean few wire. Or say, them best 2 months, a pity, own tea, and all start all kind of new mass, Tina, and all mobile final quest, yet in a choir, sir. And any 3 days, I'm an yamati and a say, me banya deano, or no, a year, ye.
0: When see,
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0: 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0545 07 0244 09 0244 09 88 88 11 11 07 07 07 07 07 07 07 07 07 07 07 07 07 07 07 07 07 07 07 07 07 07 07 07 07 07 07 07 07 07 07 07 07 07 07 07 07 07 07 07 07 07 07 07 07 07 07 07 07 07 07 07 07 07 07 07 07 07 07 07 07 07 07 07 07 07 07 07 07 07 07 07 07 07 07 07 07 07 07 07 07 07 07 07 07 07 07 07 07 07 07 07 07 07 07 07 07 07 07 07 07 07 07 07 07 07 07 07 07 07 07 07 07 07 07 07 07 07 07 07 07 07 07 07 07 07 07 07 07 07 07 07 07 07 07 07 07 07 07 07 07 07 07 07 07 07 07 07 07 07 07 07 07 07 07 07 07 07 07 07 07 07 07 07 07 07 07 07 07 07 07 07 07 07 07
2: say, soon should be royal.
0: Royal! Any energy, the CBS, I can even say, as a neighbor, Cassama, me paying you. And I didn't let me a Cassau. Oh, young couple.

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1: Or wrench left for a radio. I am no mamma woo. I am no mamma. One who abandoned trim from Pawaja or Bana Manaco. And also a Janice, I call Obanaco had them on or Bobana. But I will be up and say, if you are the way Yamawa, and my Ayania demo barriers, we have a sample you up with Sibaby a fowl. Obana do barriers, Obana more needy, or Baku grew up with some of them. Mamma Bua, the corner, and you must say, Bibi and Quay, who by him know about Baku Pavintia. Oka four bar, now one penny be a mumpa, one in a quatrain, Panacra, Babo said, Obeka Dada will be one in a duck one day, Kuran one. Oh, what yes, I'll buy me to Radia Mabus, I just saw Yan one day. 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
0: 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Number ne yɛ 0541 0541 64 64 05 05 37 37 0249 0249 88 88 11 11 07 07. Frɛ bra line ne so.
2: My number is
3: 0541 0541 64 64 05 37 37 0541 0541 64 05 37.
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2: Yes.
5: Good morning.
2: I'm back to you. You've been on my way. Did you
5: have
2: Hello?
4: Hello,
2: number ni 0541 0541 64 04 37 37 0249 0249 88 88 11 11 07 07. Hello, morning. Yo. Number near 0541 0541 64 64 05 37 37 0541 0541 64 64 05 05 37 37. Already been home over. Hello. Hello. Yes.
5: Morning.
2: Hello. Yes.
4: Rachel, the phone number no 0541 64 05 37 0541 64 05 37. Me Rachel, the phone number and I'm ready to try. Rachel, we didn't hear you, Kasefri.
6: Let me later. I'm Rachel. Rachel, better make a sense of my mission. Me narrates me so much in China. Me listen.
4: Hey,
0: we are when you are
4: now so
6: sure.
0: I want some money as soon as we had a for what you see.
4: Maybe I told you, you're a free.
7: Then I'm my mafi.
4: Okay.
7: My mama dash, why you meet me about
4: home? Maybe I told you. Maybe I tell mama personal line, no, no, you're the two Jana, you're the age, you know, and tonight, yeah, I will really feed the rest in our bit, my friend. Why, me that's it. Maybe I tell you, we didn't be a free.
6: Monica,
4: okay, Monica, and Koi.
6: Okay, so, and you're my cousin.
1: Hello. Good morning. 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Me ba chou yo. 0541 0541 64 0537. 0541 64 0537. Yes, we need me yo kasa
3: free.
1: Bitches, yanko.
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1: kuni, you be
3: sick.
1: Kope
5: Okay, morning now, and yam, myself, what's it? Morning, and I'm a pastor, but I'm too a crop on my phone.
1: 0541 0541 64 64 0537 0537 0541 0541 64 64 0537 0537 0542 49 0242 49 88 88 11 11 07 07 0541 0541 64 64 0537 0542 49 0542 49 88 88 11 11 07 07 07 07 07 07 07 07 07 07 07 07 07 07 07 07 07 07 07 07 07 07 07 07 07 07 07 07 07 07 07 07 07 07 07 07 07 07 07 07 07 07 07 07 07 07 07 07 07 07 07 07 07 07 07 07 07 07 07 07 07 07 07 07 07 07 07 07 07 07 07 07 07 07 07 07 07 07 07 07 07 07 07 07 07 07 07 07 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
3: wujina a edemo kura obeti mi ejina ka eye kra kwa muwa
5: e kwa ho pe
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3: 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wa last traffic light last traffic light.
5: Yes.
3: I was she crying and then I want them so I woke up. It will be drawn by somebody. See what? First one I have told me for you from Hunina.
5: Lawyer Peter Bobo Hunina.
8: 0545 1 0545 64 0545 37 37 0249 0249 88 88 11 11 07 07 07 07 07 07 07 07 07 07 07 07 07 07 07 07 07 07 07 07 07 07 07 07 07 07 07 07 07 07 07 07 07 07 07 07 07 07 07 07 07 07 07 07 07 07 07 07 07 07 07 07 07 07 07 07 07 07 07 07 07 07 07 07 07 07 07 07 07 07 07 07 07 07 07 07 07 07 07 07 07 07 07 07 07 07 07 07 07 07 07 07 07 07 07 07 07 07 07 07 07 07 07 07 07 07 07 07 07 07 07 07 07 07 07 07 07 07 07 07 07 07 07 07 07 07 07 07 07 07 07 07 07 07 07 07 07 07 07 07 07 07 07 07 07 07 07 07 07 07 07 07 07 07 07 07 07 07 07 07 07 07 07 07 07 07 07 07 07 07 07 07 07 07
0: din some money. Bomadi ambassia, baby of fro, baby, I poke was a car and our befro. Who so be see why I was so janshin, number nini, 0541 0541 64 64 05 37 37 0541 0541 64 64 05 37 37 0249 0249 88 88 11
8: 0711
0: and then back to send our quantity and Tibishiame, never running in home over. Bye bye.
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0: Nano pe ye se erade ye da wase. 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Na program ye happy anopa bosio. 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

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Ye to na watri e dia share a radi answer. Ye to busumi e dia share a radi answer. 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

0: And open your bumper. Matthew chapter number 18, verse number 18. Bible says, verily I say unto you, whatsoever ye shall bind on earth shall be bound in heaven, and whatsoever ye shall loose on earth shall be loosed in heaven. 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Na program ni ye happy anopa busio. 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Bidin the Reverend Festus Addo. 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
0: Psalm 79 verse number 11. Let the signing of the prisoner come before thee. According to the greatness and thy power, preserve thou those that are appointed to die. Preserve thou those that are appointed to die. Niyayashishe owu ediyama na bravo. Yesi erade preserve them. 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Those that are appointed to die. We come against any spirit of death. Ebia o dia re sabia na wutie me. Ye declare we say obewu. Ano pe biye wanu na bompae. Bible says whatever you allow here on earth shall be allowed in heaven. And what you disallow here on earth shall be disallowed in heaven. Ano pe biye wanu na bompae. E die na wo kachire urade. Declare over your life, you will not die. Psalm 79, verse number 11. Or say, preserve all that are appointed to die. Wow, yashisha owu edi amao.
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0: Eradi jiwon. 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I'm a baby, I tremble with yesterday mo. 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

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That is a negative declaration. 98.9. I want to ask you, what do you say with your mouth? 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Whatever you say matters. 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Hi happy 98.9 FM. Na program ne happy and not abuse you. 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

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Or say, you better catch that be poison. True, not go to Epumo. If that person does not doubt, but Ojidi said, "Nia what can be bemoa?" Bible said, "Bemo ebi amano." 98.9. 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
1: Say, oh, how be bowswa, and I will touch them, Mano. 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A so abana will be trapped. 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
3: You should be to me. I
1: did be a wonder would touch them, my can.
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And hey, brother, July boss with the Tosu Dunai, 14th July, year 2026. Station Asukuswa, your boy, High Life of Papai, your friend, Happy FM, 98.9. That was your former chair, my way. 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I may come and say, me say, I didn't any back for a trimo. 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I went to the FIS acquire no. Now, so Pim Chen Hua, Nabon said, Yabia, I want to see bread. 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

0: 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I want you and Hono. Or no, I'm pibbing off for Antony Cano of Antias Money Brand. And I send you a bush and a penny in the can of chinchina. Only you and a mono and to ho. That was your penny, no, and me found Cocoy here. That was your dofu. Now, said the story near. I see, Mr. KB, what do I tell you for no? And Tim, my semi, now, mommy, I can show. Near to a coming, sir. At the end, I was saying, who tell me at Maca, I didn't need Baku for Tim and Samuel World. Maybe a full line amount. Or you couldn't ask the idea for two now, the man. I tune the same idea as some. Na beka akire no baba wanim ba besusu ho akire o sey a e de adwimpo ara de bema na aso yonko number ne 0555 657 278 And Samuel World, I dream about Kufu Tim. Hello, good morning.
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4: Hello, good morning.
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4: Well, I'm Pastor Prosper. 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
0: You Prosper. 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
4: Well, I had your book by you. See me na.
0: Eh, I want to awaba. What did I want? And Suyasan talk and we didn't just say. And yes, I'm good. You, Nana, say, I said, we didn't know.
4: Nana,
0: Nana,
4: say, I said,
0: we did. Oh, mobile.
4: Eh, mobile. But I'm not going to see you before you do.
0: Yes, I'm
4: all. And to me, I've been sure that you want to say. The person I didn't make can be cano. So person stealing me ano, I was to be me be ano. I didn't can come police woman. I na so far someone unko down court. Police woman. I na so far someone unko down court.
0: Say.
4: If any other person is stealing me.
0: Okay.
4: Na court in there. And man letter.
0: Oh, okay.
4: Man family or the year no move back.
0: Okay. 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
0: Eh when you
2: Benard Uber driver.
0: Ah, Benard was. Aha.
2: 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My brother is Langard ni o.
0: Hey.
2: The Langard spot where we go.
0: Wow. Oh, oh yeah,
2: I want
0: you. Hey, Benard, when you bro. Eh, me do
2: me
0: fa
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0: 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So dia na wo dia na dia free wo.
2: Aha, yeah, me dia na me dia fa manu.
0: Wo di Benard wo ho.
2: Yeah, Benard.
0: Me ma no.
2: Me brother mo ye Langard.
0: Me ma na na say afro pa.
2: Yeah, my name is Fremi. There is not land outside, baby, cool.
0: Boko.
2: Bema, Otio.
0: Yeah, Semu.
2: So, what do you say?
0: Bernard. Bernard, you also hear that. When you say, I'm too, anybody. Bernard, I come back. Oh, land out the phone, you know what? I'm going to say, I'm going to say, you know who am I? I'm going to say, yeah, Semu. I'm going to say, I'm going to say, a branch ye ti ase na obi ayi nani o aye se se aye na etimi ya mahometi ama ya na etimi ya mahometi se e ba ne sa abu shu ado fun too much a branch ye ti ase mwanfi 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And some of the enemy fancy here. I want a friend in the Moise. Now say, show the Moise. Bernard, be the number of the man. Why? Don't throw now. Yeah, baby, I'm just saying, now say, oh, no, I ain't a brand of you. That was a penny cake kind of crowd here. That is so doggy to be cry. Ain't no abbe. For the ghost, yours, the new abbessin. Odogolity is newing abbessin. 98.9 any jamre midin ni kwabana boafo na ogusua otiemie mepa cho mema commercial information ka kranso emfa enka hona mentia wo so kama de kwa ko pense promo betu promo to ya the sports betu ya wo so go biba po akwabra ne semi final walk up ne koso no match ba ko da femende enya guri walk up baby abu ko ide Ayagro. Kwe. And then you know, so first semi-final match in between France and Spain. Kylian Mbappe and Dembele. Omo Kosia Rodri and Yami Yamal. And then you know, Ebe Buguza. 98.9 Happy FM. It's already past 12 o'clock here. The sports here, bro. Football fans, ni na michiamo. Macho se work up on a bekoso and na ya na e banese yishiemo. 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Awo Polo Beach. 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Guess what? Premium hospitality. Ebekoso. Delicious foods and drinks. I didn't think I won't fifty. Now me and Shia. Our farm park Ebekoso. Our Polo Beach Club. No. Now you and Shia. You and Shia boy bifa. Any any. Sometimes we share bono. Now we share do my energy. Euphoria and BP more. That's number one America. Who? Who's a man? Efe pa. A man. A match now. Who's yet dead? Yeah, I just wanted to be part of this particular. Farm park at the Polo Beach and there and you're by 7 p.m. The energy said match not kickstart here and so. And you know me person was sharing so me my phone number now only organizers in the income now but I'm my direction no. Now watch me have a PMO Polo Beach Club and on our crap premiums World Cup fun parker. Koso ewo ho. Nenu mre semi-final match between France and Spain. Mi ma phone number no afro organizers no why. For reservation be. Osi ebe di ebe no mani adi ewo. Number is 0262-607-411. Way aye Polo Beach Club. Baby ebe hebo nenu mre no. Pene fuwa hona bako number na medi amao no. Ifan organizers no. Oma number stay mi yonu mi di mi na amao. First number is 0262-607-411 and I said 0243-607-411 partners are Eboa Farm Park at the Polo Beach Club on AFS National Bank Club BFO Cajon Betano for Cajon Savannah Premium Cider Ekahon Alfie Pella Water Pella Mineral Water Carry Africa for and so can a partners no media partners no a DSTV a Pulse Ghana a Sulia and Sansue YFM and I feel happy 98.9 FM. Yeah, what's a good way? Can media partners no. We're semi final stage of the ongoing World Cup. And only a walk ahead and you brave. I wore a fan club, a fan park, and I say at the Polo Beach Club. Kenan soon. 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Anyhow, to two. 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Oh, Fred, because what you see, kind of happy FM. Why? Catch a doctor, Annabel, or that man, Swa, Village Herbal Center. No. So, what you say, KB, a dinner, see, and a dance here, you know, Fred. The branch is Makumako 5, near Ben Warren, which you are a Mako, Obeka Okama, Ablikuma, Kaswa, Tantra Hill, Tishu, Triblow, and a few Fadama. Dr. Rambes, Nini, 0557 562988. 0557 562988. And I say 0555 165 797. 0555 165 797. 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Or see experienced care that truly understands you. Or by show more say, Omo Toyadi and Nasi Ankasa. Mansua, I don't know. And I'm at your home, investors, you know, my graduate. I lot bet my amount for the iPhone 17. Amount for D. If it's so, as long as I World Cup and Gusu course, you amount for Gusu D iPhone 17. I lot bet for that moment. And catch, maybe I find out information for the first time. I can't want them to be a what you may do. So, maybe I'm first time I would see in here. All you have to do is register. I don't know by searching. 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No one download on my app, no. Which guy I'll download a Play Store and now say App Store. Ilotbet. If you are registered, the one place you will bet and a match here at Babel Cosby, Spain, France. Now they are going to open 1,000 video tussle. Over cash out my head, 20,000 and 30,000. Anyway, I lot bet. Over cash out, what sounds with the iPhone 17? And they are peso. Don't forget, sir, the more you play, the higher your chances of winning big time. Unyanya 18 years, I'm a part of information. I'm in my own kahon. Now, when you're 18 and beyond, okay, hobby, be an adult. Don't forget to bet responsibly. And we are iLot Bet, bringing winning into reality. You play smart and you win big. World Cup season way with the cash. Hope you have more information regarding iLot Bet. I'm a part of my phone numbers. I'm not a bit of my way. I'm a free woman. I am 0245. 066-607 0245-066-607. And I said 0241-994-380 0241-994-380. I lots of bets, bringing winning into reality. Eddie's Pizza, so my good morning. Eddie's Pizza, Eddie's Pizza. Anyone here they share work up you. Eddie's Pizza. Eddie's Pizza. Anyone here they share work up ya. Eddie's Pizza. Eddie's Pizza. Anyone here they share work up you. Who share match the power now too so far so. Now Eddie's Pizza soon change. A person of drink it be. Make I last 2 weeks now. March, you know, MCS, quarter final, and run of 16, oh, baby. Now, my party be share March, you know, I could not make a piano, so now the Eddie's Pizza sitting in China. We didn't know they were this pizza, no, so. Palm wine. Hey! All this food is here. I want for it. Mimbo ni di. Obe ha me. Na ma won san kan Eddie's Pizza wa na pass of drink be first. Wo de pa pa san na kra. Asana. Ana soft drink bia. And then you mre. Na yemfa ehwe semi-final match between France and Spain. Eddie's Pizza say money friend. Pizza na ni na ape. Ope Philly steak and cheese pizza na. And ape Hawaii delight pizza. And ape the tuna pizza. Na. And I'll create a vegetables pizza, the veggie lovers pizza. And you come a papa. And I'll have a chicken pizza. Pizza and type of bang. Emuni and I'll pay. Only this pizza and cast, and you may owe her much now. Need soon change. And this pizza number, you see, you still can't beat them when it comes to pizzas in this country called Ghana. Pizza, the number one. Pizza house. Pizza, munina amenshia. Any Eddie's Pizza. Aha. Pizza Munya, if you can see a pagana. Any Eddie's Pizza's place. Call it Eddie's Pizza, says here was 0271-133-397. 0271-133-397. And I said 0270-133-397. Eddie's Pizza numbers, me, you know, media amount. 0271-133-397 and I said 0270-133-397. What place you order? Any money we are. We are Tama, don't back up by Pemo. Did I add that? See, I want an interim. Now on Sankan, any money we are by 7 kickoff match. Next win chain. 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Now do we this pizza? 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We're Japadian one crata, no, Ebe Mauska, Yajapadian and Casso, and one crata, no, Ebe Mau Cash. 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You take safety and end decent income. You think funding before that your big project. My cardia yacho di padas ni Why a panther? Why a investor? What type place you better pa? What cap? What cash be out? If you so, I cash you in pa. If you so, cash. Why range of matches? Mako be 15. And I even 12, and I 13, and I 14. Po. Now matches in na bo. One match ba could be paid there. I say, we take it, you know. I'm out, cash you go. Me pacho, se wo dia no akoko banesa. Next time we place bet na fa soccer bet for dia no na fa yo. Soccer bet dia no dia wo do ya. Match ne ba ko se kura you still stand a chance of winning something special for yourself. Makadi ya chuli pare se. Soccer bet. Wo match sa watch se ne ba ko se kura na still you can cash out. The amount out is take here no. Ye ka ho abo ho, ye ka abo ho me nsa dia ma. Ticket in this aircra na so you can cash out. It sounds all the soccer bet in the cry. We are coming panthers, no investors, no. 98.9 and the gemre. And I'm going to go to the aircra. I'm going to go to the 24 minutes to 12. Don't touch the dial. Why feed it in higher?

Sewa, aka Oti Oakoto, Sewa Koto, True African Beauty. 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Pretty by our stars.

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2: 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You're now in the mix with my favorite DJ, DJ Bonshaka.
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2: 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You're now in the mix with my favorite DJ, DJ. Hey, what's up, everyone? This is Jin, live and direct from Los Angeles, California. 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

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This is Jid, live and direct from Los Angeles, California. You're now in the mix with my favorite DJ, DJ Bone Shaker. 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

0: What's up, people? You're rocking with the best. You're rocking with GH Finance. This is your boy, Guru. I'm prepping hard with my main man, DJ Bullshake. I keep it locked. Let's go. I want a problem.
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0: Not am a brief for no tiare, Abba. 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Since me, and I'm the Obama money with the mammy. With the Obama money, the man, after my friend, I will do the phone. My son's a friend, you be a man. 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Me, yes, you may be. No, become bishop for, and I'm a buyer. The banner bishop, mammy, a quantity, so I'm just a kind so. So I got them so 3 days. You found a best friend. 3 days, there are 3 days since the weapon, and it's me wanna. The phone the barrier, so the phone the barrier, net a young one. So I got them so, mammy. Me, I'm sorry. Me, I'm out for you, dear. Then you might say, me, I'm not you, sit there. Nan so a bed nan send him Mr. Kubai Rock or so obit the Sakai Dimachi. Sam in fact, she can't remember Esther Obekumi into a pamichopa. Or better, Miss Kraman to see her on the maker say. It's not me in Jundi. If you corner a car to your moon say, message about my phone to your name, mobile money. Was only 25 million. Going off from a cashier and say, me first time in found command, baby, I'm a copper is can it see you. Number 5 million, men fa. Namin fa, tell your mamma.
1: Name and a ya watum, and a yamia boow, and I would see a jaddy panka, and I would to me yaku could be a tuana more ever minchen. A rather so a dina mechi tigina pa. Emma may a sick out pint to a mound. Emma Nansa will sank or sit down back. I can wow bet you, Bob Oliver. What of 14 in coming number near 0246-32-49-49. 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That's sorry, Wabrebu. 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That's sorry, also. We die soon yet. 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

0: scout you. Then present a chair which will be country order. There be a big American country order. It's a big country order. And I say, my mama, country.
1: And I'm a coyote. So catch him, sir. Contain me and within 7 days, I'm really in a book.
0: Serious.
1: And I'm a year, a country. See. I feel they did better sentence.
0: Hey,
1: Jesus
0: Christ. I said,
1: And you got your man on the corner,
0: she's
1: the corner. Why? The coffer is 10 million. The amount of
0: my God, Now what team will be our own suit team America? What team London? What team German? What team Ghana? What team sorry Denmark? And on the suit team, mommy, what do you want diabetes? How bad is this? A summer of a country.
1: Oh, do you find your mean shroud?
0: Michael.
1: So what about HIV, Ali?
0: Michael.
1: So they are called hospital. So they are called shuffle bear. So they are called for shuffle bear. Oh, to Tumilika. Now, bro, do you find
0: Michael?
1: HIV, hepatitis B,
0: cancer. It did go 1 week. Look who we are. What's Mecca?
1: No man may be a yammy now, the Michel Black or Shiba, be since a yammy one.
0: I'm not going to be a man.
1: I'm going to be a man.
0: No more breaking.
1: You have money. Oh, come on.
0: Yes, money.
1: Even you can, or man, no more pursue you. But yes, you can catch him say, one can come be a hot dog.
0: Oh, my God.
1: I've give your number to them.
0: Who brought the penny?
1: No, was talk as see me fan name woman. I said, I'm for coming to you.
0: Okay.
1: Now, me need you come to. And I'm a man. I'm a master. We're going to be doing something very big.
0: Okay.
1: And how you are? I'm not doing nothing. I'm so. I see me just training.
0: We're not bad man. We're not bad man. How can say there be a single girl in Tiro? Me from there be at an amateur solo. What say there be that? After that,
1: I'm going to go to the Bible. Now when Obi tell me what do for me, when I come home, you know I catch them. Say my father, so they go for
0: me. My God.
1: See the Bible says me and some classmates are not in school. You go out, say me born. Oh, German.
0: Okay.
1: And you home me. No, it's madam from me born.
0: What about Ghana? Oh, you say church them with your mama.
1: Oh, about Ghana. Oh, by me, come home for me. I'm going home. You home me.
0: Okay.
1: And I say now day, now me born man is now say no, it's me born. Madam from me. What born me? Mama say I'm in school. But my name and I'm such a mean thing of a man. I'm going to send them back. Yes, woman, stand your dream at the Elwah. If I say a crabby, I was so many of you, I'm not big.
0: Okay,
1: so soon I worry why it's
0: you. I wonder why I do.
1: I wonder why it's you, my friend, because I won't be too. I aware ho adin ma ye
0: e wo fi ho obi nko aware e
1: obi nko aware
0: e na obi aba
1: o me ma me kwa wo ye se ye e ma e nan e na be ma ba ko
0: okay
1: e ma e nkwale nan ya ma me wu ye mi enu e ye wan fada ye mi aka nyina
0: o se obi ane ne papa we ni papa we ni papa
1: ni ne papa
0: nti
1: akwa ya su bi ba be de so nti o me wo 14 years e so wa le ho e de be me bia po mama kompono aba
0: so se you no mpa ya kan cho se
1: me
0: pel
1: and say just so whom you
0: mean,
1: no, no, no, no, no, no, no,
0: no, no,
1: no, no, no, no, no, no, no, no, no, no,
0: no, no, no, no, no, no, no, no, no, no,
1: no, no, no, no, no, no, no, no, no, no, no, no, no, no, no, no, no, no, no, no, no, no, no,
0: no,
1: and them say, Papa, you see, customer food, and then say, dear. Mamma, see me,
0: Quinko,
1: there's so soon in my
0: own country.
1: Can't kind,
0: she said. No, Sabre, no, what she?
1: But hey, ah, no, my nephew is making them.
0: What you're watching?
1: Ah, my John,
0: good job, what you're
1: saying? Ah, yeah, yeah, yeah, yeah, yeah, yeah,
0: yeah, yeah, yeah, yeah, yeah, yeah,
1: yeah, yeah,
0: yeah, yeah, yeah, yeah, yeah, yeah, yeah, yeah, yeah, yeah, yeah, yeah, yeah, yeah, yeah, yeah, yeah,
1: yeah, yeah, yeah, yeah,
0: yeah, yeah, yeah,
1: yeah, yeah, yeah, yeah, yeah,
0: yeah, yeah,
1: Obama
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0: Oje o se we kunkuntia no.
1: Enkuntia no.
0: Ama be duma ni o se case by.
1: Ama o se by.
0: Okay.
1: Ama ye yi mi kunu di ana mi kunu ti fi.
0: Aha.
1: Fa ho. Mpa cho be se 1 year.
0: 1 year
1: mi kunu ti fi.
0: Onko duma
1: onko.
0: Case na ba so ni mu bi. Just so be not to it, you
1: be not to it.
0: I'm a case in the other canoe.
1: A case in a background, my you know, the craft, no more to feed.
0: Jesus
1: Christ, let's say, on canon and now, mamma, quench, and a man who quiet say, and if a crona, where you look, Missan, woman, young one, I done young one, means a savior, so crave who sat,
0: Jesus Christ,
1: and you look, not to my barrier. I'm not going to be able to do it. Yami ya for so e be bra mame. Mi e so je ni ba.
0: Okay.
1: Na me ko tu papa bi wa adwuma ni.
0: Okay.
1: Ti papa nu mu.
0: Oni si e so je ni.
1: Me pa cha.
0: Okay.
1: O mu mu ro se na ni je me ho.
0: Okay.
1: En to ka me na me mpene.
0: Okay.
1: Bai, o ye adwuma mpene ni na me fere ni kakra.
0: Okay.
1: Na me ka che straight se mi ntime ni men.
0: Ai.
1: En te che wa ba ro ko to atari be che me.
0: Okay.
1: Mu na ta na cha me ji a.
0: O je atari elo.
1: And then it's in a fair, my banner go be a man.
0: But come, you're a very fantastic laugh. What the job, Papa?
1: Papa, I'm a cement, I fed it my bedroom.
0: Jesus.
1: I just said, I am a woman. Tell me that you're a penny and a minute tonight. And then it's in a fair, and one must come. No, so do good, Jack, can't. Mintimi nkwa
0: adwuma.
1: Nkwa adwuma ma kyesa. 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
0: Jesus.
1: Afa kwa da ne mapa aba. Kyesa.
0: Na ndi abi oni yourself for how long?
1: Ya me yem sa to say 2 years.
0: Ano kyesa de bia ne nyi.
1: Ntimi so nkan kire.
0: Ntimi nkan kire.
1: Sente wo me ho ankasa.
0: Jesus Christ.
1: Afa ka kwa me sere.
0: Hey.
1: Kyesa e ade a na ha me.
0: My God.
1: Tell me, you know, I'm a mintiasi, I'm a tilwanka, and I'm my bow. Till bow me to the penman, I'll frame and I'm by. And I said, what kind of maybe could quite do? Because yeah, my pen will be a same sound in the world. I
0: want to put on your
1: pants or power. What kind of power to have a better
0: Jesus Christ.
1: I said, I'm a bed, drop upon
0: my God.
1: And to my bow, I catch them saying, no quit. And I said, I'm a panel, yell and I yell. Upon an air,
0: my God,
1: Nam's a papa woman. Tell a sense and amma, as I drew the crown, and my man
0: was about come up.
1: No matter what I said, my mint,
0: we know you because I'm saying,
1: I'm promising the pen man, I'll frame and I'm sorry. And I shall come to say this and I'm saying no correct. Now, Mama, quanted,
0: hey,
1: send me one for ya.
0: Jesus,
1: may ya,
0: hey, I've done it. My God,
1: you've done it.
2: 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The Pachoka suffering. Manfi, a dear now persecuted and confat, Nakuasu Yamon. So, what you are dancing, you know? They bring a ready a year. My person watching out would you see by your no two and a more at it? 0246 32 49 49 Hello, good evening. Hello, good evening. Hello, good evening. So, you ready? So, you may be better, sir. 0246 32 49 49 0246 32 49 49 china na pa me jibre anya bre atena kunya kese so aye sun sun ejuma e won hinfa e wola pastor bura du la pass be bia utemi ke bia du la pass o kubuye mase ya o super tabura ka tabura alaji ane fansa ufaka no sube si o lighthouse e pa cho si o lighthouse anu afro kupa na ya kwa radie ni machiro kwa mwabifuye anapano msia na majibra tanase. 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So far, a bria, Baba, we see Medina. Now offer La Paz, Cowho. So far, Suhun Kwanzusua, Baba, see a Chimota. 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No offer La Paz, Cow, what's it? Offer like La Paz, Cowho, yeah. 0246-32-4949 0246-32-4949 0246-32-4949 Medini Prophet Selassie, Dona Bonemanani, Eja Adepa. Obia Poa Po, Obia Jusike Jani, what Yakudi Baby? Wasasin Obia Jeffrey Musemana. 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Sikato Musemanashi. Promise and Fill. Any new ABC. 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Awo 0246 32 49 49 0246 32 49 49 Hello. 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Ode we are brief and you 5:30. Now I sorry time bang. 6 o'clock. Only baby. Omutojo after program no frame what it the person menu be share 1 on 1. 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

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Oh dear, mami, last caller. Hello. Good evening. Who has a friend? Tema, I did not pass away from a class for your mom. Henia Eda also, if I show, Graname Pilmo Drum Framon, the natural way by Camo, a young Frama, any a mamma, and a genuine, with a son, what if? But Chinana Pafaka, I not pay you a dear chin and I pay for car. They see our La Paz, the studio La Paz of Fataburaka, a castle, we can see our lighthouse. Medin the Prophet Selassie. 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Yen Shia Napay, Adiachin, Yen Shia Napay, Radebeena, Rade, Nasama, and Nasama.